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0: Bruno Mars with his latest here on the perfect playlist for your Tuesday. We got more on deck. Lock it in for some new sounds, a couple old school jams, and a couple of surprises, too. I've got all of that and more lined up next.
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0: Some Opalite from Tay Tay before that, Niall Horan and Olivia Dean in the mix as well. Of course, we got the perfect sounds to keep you moving all day and all night, from brand new music to old school faves. I've got one you're definitely going to want to sing along to. More of that just around the corner coming up next.
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0: That is Ella Langley, who definitely had a bizarro world moment recently when she was performing at a show in Arkansas and had, I would say, an unexpected guest in the audience. Drake was there in Arkansas, and for the record, yes, he was singing along. So not only is Drake a fan and knows the lyrics, but he traveled to Arkansas to see Ella Langley. Like, I don't know what he was doing there unless he went to see the concert. That's my guess. Maybe some of those other cities were too hard to get tickets for him. I don't know. But I do know it's definitely a vibe.
1: Here's the deal. The government is over $38 trillion in debt, which means the

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0: Benson Boone, oh, that song hits. That is Beautiful Things. Before that, some Alanis Morissette. If you know, you know. Even when I hear a more peaceful song from her, I still feel the angst of that first single back in the 90s. Gen X, millennials, if you know, you know.
1: It's better over here.
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5: Can we go?

0: Mumford and Sons with Irish artist Hozier on that track. That is Rubber Band Man. And, you know, this is a fun fact. I just recently learned that Marcus Mumford, frontman for Mumford and Sons, is like super good friends with Matt Damon. Like, I don't want to call them besties. I don't want to get Ben Affleck riled up. But apparently they're so close that they share projects with each other before they release them. So Matt Damon got to hear that song probably way before any of us. And Marcus got to hear the monologue from Odyssey definitely way before any of us. So kind of cool. Who knew?
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0: Well, hopefully he's having the time of his life, even though he's had some recent health challenges last week, having to cancel a show because he lost his voice. And he seemed pretty upset about it, really frustrated he had to disappoint fans, but also a little inevitable when a singer can't sing. So hoping he has practiced a whole lot of self-care and is feeling a whole lot better this week. That was Benson Boone. We got more great sounds on this Tuesday playlist with more to come just around the corner, so hang tight.
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0: It's like when worlds collide. That is Michelle Branch and New Radicals, a little blast from the past, right? A remix of The Game of Love, the song Michelle originally recorded with Santana, but did you know the frontman from New Radicals actually co-wrote it? So hence, the remix makes a lot of sense, right? Pretty cool. I'm definitely here for it. Definitely colliding those two worlds, and it's a vibe. A 90s vibe.
1: Sherry, what have you done to your hair?
2: What do you mean? Does it not look good?
1: 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It looks freaking amazing. I can't believe how thick and healthy it looks. Oh, I must know your secret.
2: 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It's hair volume from New Nordic.
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0: She is back, and fans are so excited to get to see her back on the stage, Hilary Duff, with her latest new music from Hilary Duff. Who had that on their 2026 bingo card? Nobody. Nobody had that on their 2026 bingo card, but we're not complaining.
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0: You can pre-order her book. That's right, I said book. That was Sabrina Carpenter, who is about to drop a children's book, a biography highlighting her career milestones so far. But again, it's aimed towards children. That's going to drop on September 1st, but pre-orders are happening now.
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0: There's Tame Impala with Jenny, before that Vanessa Carlton. And anybody who saw the new movie One Night Only knows there's a moment where you're kind of like, oh yeah, this song. You're singing along and then it takes a turn. Definitely a fun moment in the film that is in theaters now. I do recommend checking it out. It's just a silly film, but it's definitely good if you like a rom-com. In the meantime, stick around for more great sounds around the corner. More of your favorites are on deck up next.
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0: From across the pond, Olivia Dean, who once upon a time we thought was falling in love with Harry Styles. Of course, now we know better, and he's moved on with his new fiance, Zoe Kravitz. But, you know, sometimes I do feel a little nostalgic because Harry and Olivia, they did make a cute couple, right? Coming up, we make the best soundtrack to your Tuesday, so stay close because there's a whole lot more coming up next.
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0: Can we make a start?
1: Country crossover artist Ella Langley, who says this has been a whirlwind. Her sudden rise to fame, of course, last year especially difficult, and also exciting, like a little bit of the best of both worlds, I suppose. And she says that one of the artists who really helped her through it was Miranda Lambert, a country icon. So it's nice to know women helping women, right? Gotta love that. Around the corner, you're gonna love what's in store. More of your favorites on this Tuesday playlist, so hang tight.
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Gracie Abrams hit the wall. And Bologna's Francine Marconi. Birth rates are declining because of that one topical thing you're extremely angry about.

Gracie Abrams hit the wall. I'm Bolognese Francine Marconi. Birth rates are declining because of that one topical thing you're extremely angry about. You know the one.

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0: Martin Garrix featuring Ed Sheeran. Repeat It. Hey, it's Marconi. For the amount of meat you get out of a clam, I feel like we could just go and leave clams alone, you know?
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0: Ray, where is my husband? Hey, it's Marconi. Okay, for the last time, I'm not operating a hot dog cart. This cart is for my own personal hot dogs. Thank you.
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0: Bruno Mars, I Just Might. Hey, it's Marconi. The safari took a scary turn when the bus driver told us he did impressions.
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I accidentally opened Facebook, the app, you know, and now I'm in a pyramid scheme again. 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

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I'm Bolognese Francine Marconi. 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

0: Michelle Branch and New Radicals, The Game of Love. Hey, it's Marconi. 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

0: Bruno Mars, Risk It All. Hey, it's Marconi. 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
3: Ooh, y'all crazy. Y'all crazy.
4: You're good.
3: Mm-hmm. Ah, man. I come here today hoping that I can just use these 4 hours as a playtime, not having to think about the fact that I have another thing going today where I have to put on long pants.
4: Oh, no.
3: Yeah.
4: Another thing with long pants. You have so many lately.
3: I know.
4: I don't like it.
3: I don't either. I want to wear my short-legged britches.
5: What is, what's going on?
3: It's just another meeting with high-profile, powerful people.
5: Oh,
3: you know, just the types of people that require that you wear long pants to meetings.
4: Yeah.
3: And then I have another one of those Friday. Mm-hmm.
4: So I think you need to just calm down with those pants.
3: I know, but here's the thing. I'm just, you know, I'm just trying to generate, you know, two nickels to rub together.
4: Yeah.
3: But these meetings so far, if they want to have lunch with these meetings, I'm in the hole because I'm the one having to pay for the lunch.
5: Oh,
4: that's right.
3: I'm asking for these meetings.
4: So something better come of it.
3: Yeah.
4: That's pressure, you know?
3: And then what I've learned is that I need to just start saying, you know, because I'll usually go, hey, with us, well, where do you want to meet? And wherever you want, you know, it's, I need to start picking the place, just immediately going, okay, well, there's a hot dog stand in the parking lot of
4: that's exactly what you got to do.
3: Lowe's Home Improvement.
5: Yeah.
3: There's a taco truck and a hot dog stand. So whichever.
4: Take your pick.
3: Mm-hmm.
4: Or just a simple coffee. Like.
3: Yeah, I've tried that.
4: Yeah.
3: Yeah, then that turns into breakfast.
4: Ah. Yeah.
3: Uh-huh. Mm-hmm.
5: Stick them to the fair. Get some corn dogs. I mean.
4: Yeah.
3: Do they charge you to get into the fair?
5: I don't know.
3: You know what I'd really like to do is just have them come over and I would cook lunch.
5: Yeah.
4: You know, back in the day, you didn't get charged. You just got charged per ticket, like when I was growing up. But now I think they do charge you at the gate.

0: is. Even when the fair is not there, it's still referred to as the fairgrounds.
1: That's true.
2: Yes.
0: Mm-hmm.
2: It's got its place.
0: Every town has to say, okay, now when we know that we're going to have the fair, we got to have a place to have the fair. Where, when they're drawing up the city, they're like, when we build this city, where is the fairgrounds going to be?
1: I love that.
0: Yeah.
2: And what else goes on the fairground? Nothing but the fair.
0: No, they'll do, like, in my hometown of Winfield, Louisiana, they'll do all kinds of stuff at the fairground throughout the year.
2: Oh,
0: small
2: really?
0: Events and things like that. You know, yeah, like the hog dog trials. They have that at the fairgrounds. And the forestry, the forest festival is at the fairgrounds.
1: Get out.
2: It sounds fair related, though. Yeah, they all sound fair related.
0: Same bag. Yeah.
3: This is the TJ and Reagan Show.
4: What's happening right now in Henry County? 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
2: You know, as my lovely wife Jody would say, I don't just love this hat that I'm wearing with this shirt today. I just love that. I think in the next break, I'm going to switch it out.
3: What is that one? I can't read.
2: It's a Detroit Red Wings hat, and I love the hat. I got it at a Detroit Red Wings game, special night, New Year's Eve in Detroit. My little friend Jenny got a suite to watch the hockey game in Detroit. It was a really, really fun night. But I just don't know that I like it with this khaki shirt.
4: Yeah.
2: Does the shirt not even look khaki?
4: Yeah.
2: It does. It looks
4: khaki.
3: I think it looks fine together.
4: Thanks. Yeah, I don't want to give you a complex, but I actually prefer that hat over a lot of your... I really like that hat.
2: Well, thanks. What do you mean by that?
4: Not with that khaki shirt, but...
3: Okay, now we're going down...

0: hole again.
1: I like the hat. I'm just not sure that I like the combo with the kinky.
2: I get it.
1: I'm sure we'll be talking about this throughout the morning, but Dolly Parton, the death of Dolly Parton being announced yesterday, a big deal because she, you know, as we've talked about many, many, many times, she was loved across the board, all ages, all races, all sexual preferences, everybody. Nobody had a bad thing to say about Dolly Parton. And I made this point last night on my other show, my important show. I mean, that other thing that I do, not my important. They're both important. They're both like my children. both shows are like my children. You know that you are a famous person in show business or in any other business when you don't make an effort to, or you don't purposely use just your first name, but when people say your first name, your last name is not needed.
0: Yeah.
1: And Dolly, if you said Dolly to anybody, they're automatically going to think Dolly Parton.
0: Mm-hmm.
1: So it wasn't like Cher, where you know, she just always just went by Cher. It's like Elvis.
2: Yeah.
0: And yeah.
1: That's another one. But I always could, you know, I always thought it was telling to see these celebrities who just went by one name, and it was a common name that was just so ridiculous. Like, remember Miguel? Miguel.
0: Yeah. Yes.
1: Is he, you know, is he one who kicked the girl in the head that time on stage accidentally? He came off the stage and doing some kind of a kick dance move and just right to the forehead on this girl.
2: Yeah, he did a leg drop on her.
1: Yeah. And then another one, I don't even know what song he did, but I remember he was one of those kind of like a one hit wonder thing that was coming through the radio stations on. His name was Max. You remember that, Regan?
3: Yes.
1: He just went by Max.
0: Yes.
1: What are you doing?
0: We interviewed him or something.
1: Oh, yeah. Yeah. He was at the radio station.
0: Yeah.
2: Nice guy.
0: Sweet little boy.
2: He was sweet.
1: But when you don't say, I'm only going to go by my first name, and people automatically know you just by your first name, then that is commanding respect.
2: Yeah.
0: Yes.
1: And so, like I said, I'm sure we'll be talking about Dolly Parton a lot this morning. So, God bless her.
4: This is the TJ and Reagan Show.
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2: All right. Yes.
3: TJ was just talking about how important it is to be known by your first name, even though Dolly Parton was Dolly Parton. You know, if you said Dolly, you knew who everybody was talking about. And it must be weird to know somebody who goes by one name, but I don't know anybody like that, TJ.
4: I know no one, TJ.
2: Yeah. But I thought about that too. It's just, you know, for my whole career, my first name was Ace And.
4: Yeah.
2: You know, so, and then now on the other show, I call myself TJ Ritchie just because I want to get some of my real name out there, but it hasn't done any good. Nobody cares. I'm serious. No, I swear. I was being as serious as I could be. I should have taken that show and just called it the TJ from Ace and TJ Show.
3: Yeah.
2: Because, well, I mean, that's how people know me.
4: Is it too late to change? I mean, is it too late? I don't know. To change it?
2: Probably, because I'm, you know, I'm probably not long for that world anyway.
3: No. You think?
2: Yeah. I mean, the offers aren't exactly rolling in for me to be.

0: you know, hosting a primetime conservative talk show.
1: Yeah.
0: There's a reason they put me on at night. Yeah, sure. Why not?
1: Well, people stay up late.
0: Yeah, but they're not listening to sitting around the old radio.
2: Yeah. Hello, Lindsay. People stay up late.
1: They do. And they drive in their cars late.
2: Yeah.
1: Yeah. Mm-hmm. Gotta see the positive.
2: Yeah, absolutely. But if you want to.
0: Always been my attitude. You know, yeah. If there's anybody who always says, you got to see the positive, it is I.
1: Yes.
2: That's TJ.
1: I only see positives in other people, not myself. So I'm doing, let me do this.
2: Well, TJ's show airs every weeknight, 7 to 9 p.m. Eastern in Charlotte. But you can stream it anywhere at tjritchie.com. And there's another charlatan that's in the news. His name is Jonathan Bruni. He's a triathlete, and he was training down in South Carolina, 31 years old, and he was training for this Augusta triathlon that happens next month. And as he was swimming through the South Carolina River, he thought his elbow hit a log, but it turns out it was an alligator. And he said, I just felt a cold pain go up my arm, and I realized that the alligator had latched onto me, drug him under the water. And he said, I knew from what I had read that you go for the eyes. So he said, under the water, he reaches up the alligator's snout and finds its eye and shoves his thumb in there. I mean, I'm sorry, that's pretty graphic, but that's how he survived. He said he knew he couldn't let that thing death roll on him.
0: Yeah.
1: When you poke their eyes, they let go immediately?
0: Yeah, they say the same about sharks.
2: Yeah.
1: Mm. Okay, good to know. Good to know.
0: Yeah, just imagine, though, if you were biting something and then all of a sudden something poked you in the eye. You'd let it go.
1: Yes, yes, you're right.
0: He actually trains people for triathlons.
2: Yeah.
0: So, yeah, he was, and he had to have looked that up because of the possibility, you know, every time he gets in a South Carolina river,
2: yeah,
0: he's going to be thinking, what would I do if an alligator got me?
1: Who does that, though? Find a different body of water.
0: Yeah.
2: I happen to agree with you, but he was like, yeah, it's not going to stop me. I'm still going to go. Like, he was so cool about it, but they had to like put a tourniquet on him and he was bleeding so much. I would be done with triathletes after I got bit by an alligator. I'm sorry.
1: Are they really that fun? You know,
0: they look miserable.
3: Yeah. This is the TJ and Reagan Show.
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1: Thank you for being part of the new radio explosion.
2: So something happened on my show last night that I'm sure that all of the TJ haters that listen to that other show were just laughing at my expense. I've been working on this material for that my political show, and it's a series of things. So one goes into the other, which I never do that kind of stuff. But last night was the first night of the series, and I've been promoting it and, you know, talking about what I would be doing and all. So I hit the air last night blazing at the top of the show. And I said, I've actually put a lot of work into this, and I know there aren't many people listening right now, but if you tell your friends that if they ever wanted a time to go find the podcast and listen to the show, this is the time to do it, you know, so forth and so on. So I get in it, and I'm just boom, boom, boom, and then I go to this clip. It's a pretty long clip of a person that is illustrating what I'm talking about. And it is meant to enrage the people listening. Like, they're supposed to just hear this and, you know, be, oh, I can't believe somebody would say something like that, you know, that whole thing. And about halfway through the clip, she cusses, and my other producer didn't catch the cuss word. So she cusses, says a word that you can't say on the radio. So we end up having to hit the delay, which dumps the whole thing and just like a train wreck. Just,
3: oh no.
2: Just, I mean, kill the momentum of the whole thing. And you know me, I'm really good at shaking things off.
4: Yeah, totally. That's TJ, able to shake things off easily and move on.
3: Yeah.
2: So Riggins, if you go back and listen to it, you will laugh your head off, because I mean, it is a part of me you've seen the whole time you've known me.
4: Yeah,
2: it's like, well, that ruined it.
4: Yeah.
2: It went on for probably 20 minutes after that. I was like, I don't need this whole thing I had planned, and I can't, the momentum's gone, I can't get back to it now. Let's see, what am I gonna do? And so then I grab my phone and just started playing songs out of it.
3: Oh my God.
2: Let's do this. Oh, this is one of my all-time favorite country songs. And I'm playing Tracy Lawrence, Paint Me a Birmingham. I'm singing with it. I don't know what else to do. Anybody got a request?
3: Oh, oh my God. Did the producer feel so bad?
2: Oh, I don't know. I doubt.
3: Well, I mean.
2: I doubt it.
4: It's a good Tracy Lawrence song. It's a good choice.
2: Oh, it's, yeah, it's incredible. It's a masterpiece.
4: Oh, I'm sorry that happened.
3: That's the worst.
2: But then, you know, people were, you know, they were texting in, and it wasn't just that I was being passive aggressive. It really was to get the audience, you know, hooked into what was going on, because I knew I would come back to it at some point.
4: Yeah.
2: But that initial, wait, what is he doing? What is going on here? Why is he doing, you know, to get him paying attention.
4: Right.
2: And then I came back to it later. But anyway, I was like, send the request. And, you know, and then one guy put, hey, it's okay, you can pick up and start again. We understand you're a radio novice.
3: Oh my God.

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4: Hello. Hello. Good morning. Today, America, and I guess it'll probably be like this for a while, when a celebrity that is loved as well as Dolly Parton was loved, it's not just a, oh, did you hear this celebrity died, and then you move on. So people will be talking about Dolly for a while now. Even, you know, the president lowering the flags to half staff and the whole thing. And I was talking about it last night on my show. I was talking about Dolly, and, you know, people didn't know what her political affiliation was, which is great. You know, when you see so many celebrities that step off into the political realm of things, then you're like, just, you know, we don't want to do that. And people would think that I would be, you know, the other way. If they're a, you know, outspoken conservative, that I would be like, yeah, that's, you know, good. But I don't want that. I want celebrities to just be celebrities.
5: Mm-hmm.
4: You know, Jelly Roll has crossed over into the political world because he sat in for Jimmy Kimmel.
5: Yeah.
4: And he came out just, and I knew he would. There's no way they're going to let you guest host on the Jimmy Kimmel show and not have you blasting President Trump, which, you know, Jelly Roll did. And first of all, he was awful.
6: Oh, I can't imagine
4: doing a monologue and that whole thing. It's not his talent. But regardless, Dolly Parton, you know, you always got the idea, you got the feeling that she loved everybody.
5: Mm-hmm. Yeah.
4: And she didn't judge people. And one of the things that made her so lovable was that she was the master of self-deprecation.
6: Yes.
4: You know, because you diffuse criticism that way. Somebody comes out and says that she was gaudy. It's like, oh, yeah, she says that. She's already said, she says, I know I'm gaudy.
6: Yeah.
4: Or I know I look like a prostitute. That's on purpose because the town prostitute where I grew up, I thought she was beautiful and I thought she was glamorous and everybody used to make fun of her and talk about her, but I thought she was great. So I don't care what people think. I'm going to try to look like her.
6: I love it.
4: Never had any, you know, never hid any of her, you know, plastic surgeries or anything like that. She's always made jokes about it. And y'all don't know this because you're too young, but when I was a kid, the word Dolly was what you called a woman that had big boobs.
6: Oh.
4: If you saw a woman with big boobs, you always compared her to Dolly Parton because before surgeries and all, Dolly was known for having huge boobs.
6: Like real ones?
4: Real ones, yeah.
6: Okay.
4: Yeah, when she was young and she was on that Porter Wagoner show and the whole thing, I mean, they were huge.
6: Wow.
4: And so the name Dolly was automatically associated with big boobs.
5: That's great.
6: Love that.
4: She had those way before they invented plastic surgery on them.
6: Yeah.
4: You know?
5: Oh, I didn't know that.
4: Yeah. Yeah. Go look up some old footage.
5: I will.
4: Only like 18 or 19 when she started on that show.
5: Wow.
4: Yeah. Look at you, looking like Dolly Parton coming in here.
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0: Baptist Memorial Hospital, Carroll County on Monday. TNT taco owners Tim and Tiffany McPherson, who were seriously injured in the fire at their taco truck earlier this summer, returned to the hospital to thank first responders and healthcare teams who cared for them following the accident. And finally, the Fort Campbell 101st Airborne Honor Guard presented the colors during the grand opening ceremonies at the Henry County Fair. A local brass group performed the national anthem with vocals by Sarah Moody Poe and Olivia Jones. The fairgrounds have been a busy place with perfect weather and plenty of activities for the fair. The carnival opens Wednesday at 5 p.m. See these stories and more at henrycountynow.com.
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1: You know, when a celebrity dies, a lot of times I think that when they do news stories about it, that going and reading or listening to what other celebrities have said about the death is useless information. You know, yeah. So Dolly Parton dies, and then you hear the news reports, and then they'll just pick random celebrities and go, tributes from celebrities across the nation are being posted on social media. And then it's just like, you know, Glenn Close said, who cares? I mean, it's Dolly Parton. So if there's somebody that, you know, say Kenny Rogers were alive still, or when Kenny Rogers died, it would make sense to see what Dolly Parton said about Kenny Rogers.
2: Yeah.
1: You know, they're close, but just random celebrities.
3: Yeah. We don't care.
1: Okay. Tina Fey.
3: Yeah.
2: Sacha Baron Cohen. It's like, what do you care?
1: We lost a legend today. You will be missed, Dolly. That from Christopher Cross.

0: Yes, she'll be sailing.
1: It's true. It's true.
0: But I don't know. It's just it is one of those things, though, where when a celebrity dies that hasn't been, you know, hasn't worked on any projects or been, you know, in the limelight for years, and they die, and then people start posting, "You will be missed." It's like, well, what do you they haven't done anything. You haven't seen anything of them in 10 years. So what do you mean? And it's almost like a whoever posts that is just trying to add drama to it. You know, it's like, oh, you will be missed.
2: Yeah.
0: But Dolly Parton was, up until the day she passed, was still in the limelight, still working on projects, still doing things.
1: Yeah. She seemed more famous now than she did 10 years ago.
2: Yeah.
0: Yeah.
2: That hotel in Nashville is opening, what, next month?
0: Oh, yeah, yeah.
2: I want to go. It is glittery. I love it.
0: Yeah, well, this woman made a video because she was wondering something about, you know, the news of Dolly's death and how it took place.
3: Just realized everyone at Dollywood right now is probably finding out, like all of her staff and the people there. Oh my gosh, like, are they gonna announce it over like the speakers? What's happening at Dollywood right now? I gotta go light some candles or something.
0: Yeah, that is amazing. Not that she was there day to day and, you know, rallying the troops and having meetings with the employees and all of that, but wouldn't you make an announcement, or would you not make an announcement throughout the park? Because you don't want to ruin everybody's good time.
1: Yeah.
0: How would you handle that?
1: I don't know. It's a fabulous question, though. Mm.
2: Well, when it happened, I was in the checkout at Target. I know that's not surprising. But the manager came up to the person checking me out and said, "Well, Dolly just passed." Like, it's, if they made it a big deal, think about Dollywood.
0: He's like, "How are you today, Lindsay?" Yeah. We even hear every day.
4: Thank you for joining us.
5: Oh my God. I love it.
4: I love it. I love it. This is TJ and Riggins.
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0: here's the morning weather for Paris, Whitlock, Greenfield, and our good friends over at the Bank of Gleason. We'll have a slight chance of showers and thunderstorms between 1 and 2 o'clock this afternoon, mostly sunny with a high of 92. We'll have a slight chance of showers this evening as well with partly cloudy skies, a low around 68. Thursday, 30% chance of showers and thunderstorms in the afternoon, mostly sunny with a high up to 90 again. Chance of thunderstorms on Thursday night as well, partly cloudy with a low around 65. Sunny on Friday with a high of 89.
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3: We're paying tribute to Dolly Parton this morning, as is the world and the country. The president lowered the American flag to half-staff, which, you know, I think is an incredible honor. It just shows the impact that Dolly Parton had on so many people and American culture itself. You know, even though I wasn't the big, I can name a couple Dolly Parton songs. I was not the biggest Dolly Parton fan, but I can respect and see the impact that she had on our culture and our country, and probably one of the biggest stars ever. I mean, I was putting her in the category. I'm like Elvis, absolutely. Mm-hmm. Whitney,
4: Michael Jackson,
3: Dolly Parton. I mean, totally in that conversation.
2: Mm-hmm. Yeah, because I mean, she's multi-talented, and the thing about it is that there was never a controversy around Dolly Parton of any kind. A controversy.
3: That's kind of what sets her apart, is like there isn't that sort of cloud that kind of hangs over like it would be with Michael Jackson's reputation, even though he was acquitted.
2: Mm-hmm.
3: But there was never any kind of drama like that scandal. She was just truly, you know, beloved by so many.
2: Yeah, and have you ever heard the story of how she wrote 9 to 5? Song 9 to 5?

0: Well, that was her first acting job. They threw her in a movie with two Hollywood heavy hitters, Jane Fonda and Lily Tomlin. And there were a couple of scenes. She said it was a lot of sitting around waiting, when, you know, waiting for your scenes to be shot. And they were talking about needing a theme song and for the movie. And she said, well, let me think about it. So you think you could do that? She said, let me think about it. And she went over in between scenes and she sat down by herself on a bench and she started, she took her fingernails. She always had those long fake fingernails, and she started hitting out a beat on her fingernails and coming up with 9 to 5. And she did it right there on the set.
1: That's crazy.
0: Like that. She came up with the whole thing.
1: What a talent.
0: Tapping it out on her fingernail.
1: Let me see if I can do it.
0: Really?
2: Yeah.
1: Yep. I got one. We need a new theme for our show.
2: You just need the material. You've got the nail part down. You just need the material now.
1: Got it.
2: Yeah, I mean, it's amazing. And TJ pointed out, like, the tributes were pouring in from everywhere. But I think, again, it just shows you the impact that she had on all music genres. I mean, certainly country music. She's a country music legend. But, you know, Beyonce was posting about what she meant to her. And, I mean, they were all, you know, coming out to talk about the impact and the influence that she had on their own careers.
0: Yeah, Beyonce messed up Jolene, song Jolene. She just ruined it.
2: Did she?
0: Yeah. Because it's such a hard, the original Jolene is about, you know, don't take my man, I love him, I don't want to lose him kind of thing, talking to this woman named Jolene. But Beyonce had to rewrite it, do it girl power.
2: Yeah.
0: You know, he better not be, you know, this, or I don't care, you can have whatever. She did, she took the vulnerability out of it, and the feeling and the soul.
1: Yeah, and you can have him, Jolene.
0: Just made it like I'm bad B.
1: I mean, I kind of respect it. Take him, Jolene. I don't want
2: him. Lindsay liked that one.
1: I see what you're saying, though. Yeah.
2: So Dolly Parton, dead at the age of 80. Tributes continue to pour in. We've got more next.
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2: Yes, Lord. So, here we are.
3: Here we be. We're going to take a minute from paying tribute to Dolly Parton today. It is the biggest story in the world, but something kind of fun that I thought would be interesting to TJ and Lindsay. TJ's complained for a long time that younger generations have renamed things that existed when he was a kid, and the biggest example of that is the us calling the dance move the worm. And TJ pointed out when he was growing up, it was called the centipede. And for the record, I think the worm is a way better name because it moves like a worm and a centipede moves like that. I think it's a better name. What do you think? Think about that.
4: Yeah.
2: No.
4: No?
2: No, I mean, you don't go up to Thomas Edison and go, you know what? The light bulb is not really a good name.
4: I would tell him.
3: Yes, you would.
2: We know more about what you created because we have computers.
4: Yeah. We have AI.
2: Yeah.
3: Well, there's another rebranding going on, and I think this one is fantastic. So the name that Gen Z is using is Cake Topper. Do you know what they've rebranded as the Cake Topper?
2: No, I don't.
3: It is the Tramp Stamp. Gen Z now calls that a Cake Topper because tramp stamps are gaining in popularity. And they think tramp stamp has sort of a negative connotation to it. So they're now calling it a cake topper.
4: Yeah, it's got a negative connotation because it is negative.
3: Whoa.
4: I can say that. It was my generation.
3: They're trying to, take away the negative side of it. And cake, you know, being a reference to the butt. So the cake topper would sit right just above the butt. Mm-hmm. And, now it's a positive thing.
4: That's kind of funny.
3: I think it's funny. I disagree with the idea.
2: The sheer clever aspect of Tramp Stamp as a name for something is, you can't top that. I mean, it's just brilliant in its simplicity.
3: Ooh.
2: Of, you know, it's a stamp. A tattoo is putting a stamp on yourself. And what does the stamp say about you? And it rhymes.
4: Yep.
2: It's perfect.
3: Not a fan of the rebrand.
2: Yeah. No.
4: You can't cake top that. It is funny, though.
3: It is funny, and I don't know that it's going to catch on in the way that they hope it will.

0: I think people have a pretty, strong idea about what that means when you have that. But maybe, maybe they can influence the culture and make people embrace it. Who
1: I got
0: knows?
1: news for you though. Cake topper does not sound any very much better as far as a positive name.
0: You don't think?
1: Right. No, I mean, it's still, it's going to say everything about you
2: Yeah.
1: to somebody, whether it's true or not. It's a stereotype, and
2: Yeah.
1: you're marking yourself in that way.
2: And I don't
1: I mean,
2: think.
1: you can, it's like lipstick on a pig kind of thing. Still a pig.
2: Right. And I don't think our generation views it as, I mean, yeah, we laugh about it. Like my best friend has a tramp stamp and she's like, look at my tramp stamp. Like it's a joke. Yeah, I'm trashy.
1: Your entire generation is a joke, Lindsay.
2: Well,
3: This is the TJ and Regan Show.
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4: All right. Hey. There's a controversy going on. It's out of it's about a news story out of Georgia. Have y'all heard about this? It's been out for a few days. The story of the lost money at Walmart.
5: No.
4: So the police department in Albany, Georgia, went to the social media and asked the public to help them identify a suspect who found $30 on the ground at Walmart. And then just kept it. Or as Lindsay would say, kept it.
5: Kept it. I kept it.
4: So the police statement was, quote, an individual dropped $30 on the ground while shopping. This individual, which that's confusing. So one person dropped $30 on the ground, and then the person they're looking for picked it up, didn't turn it in to the employees. And they showed surveillance image of the guy. It appeared to be an older guy. So the police were called about the missing money, and normally cops would be too busy to do, you know, mess with something like this. But they put, you know, their effort into it. And the post went viral. The guy did come forward and return the money to the police. They didn't release his name, and he hasn't commented. The victim, quote unquote, also decided not to press charges. So now there's a big debate on social media whether people, where people are mocking the police for spending their time trying to track down this guy. And then some complain that their tax dollars should be put to work better. And usually the people who complain about that don't pay taxes anyway.
5: Yeah.
4: It's like, what are you talking about? How much of your tax dollars have gone into the police?
6: Not sure.
4: Others argued that, if the money was just sitting on the ground, it should be finders keepers, which is 9/10 of the law.
6: Yeah. Finders keepers.
5: Losers weepers.
4: I can't quote the statute.
6: Yeah.
4: I do know that that is 9/10, which is almost one whole. Wow. Police chief gave a press conference Monday and was talking about some other crimes that they were investigating, and then he spent a few minutes talking about the Walmart thief. He said that private property is private property. It's property. And if the police didn't post about it, the guy wouldn't have returned the cash. And if you had something lost, then you would want it returned, or just to have someone else keep it rather than just have somebody else keep it. So that is, I mean, think about it this way. Put it in this context. If somebody is walking along and they find somebody's dog and they just keep it without trying to find the owners or whatever. So let's say your dog was, you know, in the Walmart parking lot. You left the air conditioning on in the car for your dog while you ran in real quick, but somehow the dog got out of the car. Could a person walking along go, oh, a free dog?

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0: Here's the latest news from HenryCountyNow.com. After a lengthy discussion, members voted unanimously to refer to the appropriate law enforcement a matter concerning an unnamed Henry County commissioner who is accused of violating election rules during the early voting period. Members also rejected by a 3-1 vote a motion to reconsider whether to refer to the district attorney Catherine Herrera's bid to be placed on the ballot in her run for county mayor in the August election. In addition, the commission also certified the August 6th election, a step necessary for the tie vote between incumbent County Commissioner Paul Neal and newcomer Eric Walker to be decided. Meanwhile, there was a special reunion at Baptist Memorial Hospital, Carroll County on Monday. TNT Taco owners Tim and Tiffany McPherson, who were seriously injured in the fire at their taco truck earlier this summer, returned to the hospital to thank first responders and healthcare teams who cared for them following the accident. And finally, the Fort Campbell 101st Airborne Honor Guard presented the colors during the grand opening ceremonies at the Henry County Fair. A local brass group performed the national anthem with vocals by Sarah Moody Poe and Olivia Jones. The fairgrounds have been a busy place with perfect weather and plenty of activities for the fair. The carnival opens Wednesday at 5 p.m. See these stories and more at HenryCountyNow.com.
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2: Okay, so we're talking about the story out of Albany, Georgia. Quick recap. A man lost $30 at Walmart. Another man comes along, picks it up. They see him on the surveillance camera. He doesn't try to return it to anybody. He doesn't try to find the rightful owner, just keeps it. Well, that's a crime. That's a crime. And so, you know, they went on posting looking for this person. He turned in the money. The guy didn't want to press charges. It lost it. All good. Now everybody's giving the police a hard time. I said that it does seem a little bit extreme, but if something happened, you had your dog in the parking lot of Walmart and it got away from you and somebody came along and found it, would they just be able to say, oh, hey, look, free dog, and then keep going? Lindsay said it's not the same, but if you lost your dog on the highway or something, then it was fair game. Is that what you said?
3: Yeah, I basically said, if you misplace your dog, handle your business. Don't misplace your dog. It's like misplacing your kids. Like, they need a better home if you just misplace them. But
2: it was in the same

0: apples to apples comparison here.
1: Well, actually,
0: no real fault of your own. Your dog got out and looked to be lost.
1: Yeah.
0: And somebody picked it up and says, "My dog now, finders keepers, 9/10 of the law."
1: I actually spoke too soon because one time my Teddy, he got loose in the neighborhood, and so I spoke too soon because you can't keep Teddy. Any other dog though.
0: Yeah.
1: I'm just kidding. It's whatever. I guess I was. It's not the same because the person accidentally dropped the money. It's not like he purposely left it somewhere, obviously. So, yeah, I mean.
0: It's all accidental.
1: Yeah. Right. So, yeah. It's
0: get your dog getting out and, you know, losing $30.
1: It depends. Okay. Let me backtrack. It depends on who it is. Okay. If I can tell they need a new home, I'm keeping it. How about that? If I can tell your money needs a new home.
0: Yeah.
2: Yeah, I didn't think about it like that, but then I definitely want the police involved. I was kind of laughing at $30 getting the police involved, but if it's my dog, I want the CIA. I want the Secretary of State.
1: FBI, this is an emergency.
2: Yes.
0: Mm-hmm.
1: Yeah. Yeah.
0: But the point is that it's, whether it's $30 or whether it's a beloved pet, it's still property.
2: Mm-hmm.
0: And you can't just keep somebody's property and you know that it's not yours.
1: But what if they're not a good dog parent?
0: You still can't. Then you call the authorities to come take it. They make the decision as to whether or not to take it. I mean, it'd be just like, you know, I don't know. Would you be that way if it's a bird? You know, if they got a pet bird and then you think, oh, that newspaper in the cage needs to be changed more. I'm taking this bird.
1: Maybe not for that, but for like other, you know, more serious matters. Like, remember when I used to ride around in the security car in Concord Mills parking lot, that's a mall, and break in to the cars where the dogs couldn't breathe. It was 90 degrees outside and the, you know, owner left the car. Those are the type of people that need their dogs taken. So, yeah, I mean, I would make that judgment, okay?
0: Okay.
1: Yeah. I would.
0: I think then the 9/10 of the law would frown on you taking matters into your own hands. And,
1: I mean, Lock me up then.
0: You would be caged heat.
1: Lock me up. I'm taking the dog.
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2: Here's the morning weather for Paris, Whitlock, Greenfield, and our good friends over at the Bank of Gleason. We'll have a slight chance of showers and thunderstorms between 1 and 2 o'clock this afternoon. Mostly sunny with a high of 92. We'll have a slight chance of showers this evening as well with partly cloudy skies, low around 68. Thursday, 30% chance of showers and thunderstorms in the afternoon. Mostly sunny with a high up to 90 again. Chance of thunderstorms on Thursday night as well, partly cloudy with a low around 65. Sunny on Friday with a high of 89.
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2: And Lindsay's in charge of our special treatment division, so.
3: So you know how that works. It's going to be good.
2: It's going to be real good. Well, Britney Spears is in the news. Her son, actually, is the new face of MAC Cosmetics. His name is Jaden, and he is on the cover of their MAC Cosmetics magazine, which is called MACZine. Clever name.
1: Yeah.
2: But he's a model now, and I don't understand getting a guy to be the face of MAC Cosmetics. I don't know if they're trying to push the idea that young men are wearing makeup. I'm not really sure what the idea is, or if they just get a young, you know, celebrity.
1: I think it's just because he is such a phenomenon, being the only 100% white kid named Jaden.
3: Yeah. So true. Now, he looks more like Britney than the other one.
2: You think?
3: I think he looks just like her.
1: Yeah, both of the kids are good-looking kids. Because, yeah, I mean, sure, their parents are good-looking.
2: Yeah.
1: Hey, Fed's good-looking fella. But I don't know. Probably they're pushing for little boys to be wearing makeup.
2: That's what I was wondering.
1: Mm-hmm.
2: I really just didn't understand it. But in all the articles, they say, you know, son of famous parents. And I thought, okay, that's interesting how you phrase that, famous parents. I mean, Kevin Federline, is he famous? Do you still think he's famous?
1: Yeah, I mean, by name recognition, yeah, everybody knows who K-Fed is.
3: Yeah.
2: Mm-hmm.
3: And if you suffered through his book, then, I mean, you know him.
1: Did you suffer through his book?
3: I suffered through a little bit of it, and it was rough.
1: Wow.
3: It was rough.
1: So this is the person, Riggins, who's so anti-book. Did you read at it, or you listen to it?
3: Come on, guys. Audiobook.
1: Okay.
3: I don't mean reading.
1: Was he reading it, doing the audiobook?
3: He did the audiobook.
1: Oh, Lord.
2: Oh, yeah. My God. I mean, talk about your worst nightmare, listening to Kevin Federline narrate his own book.
3: Don't you remember talking about, or how long ago was that? Anyway, whatever. Yeah.
2: I'd rather spend 3 hours in that cigar outlet that TJ was talking about the other day.
3: 3 hours? Yeah.
2: 100%. That sounds awful to me, but, you know, yeah. good for him. He's got a book out. So Britney Spears' son in the news. But today, really, the top story of the day is the death of Dolly Parton, an American icon. TJ was talking about on his other show last night. I saw the recap from it. He said TJ's talking about his favorite Dolly Parton songs. TJ, what were some of your favorite Dolly songs?
1: My very favorite was... It went to number one, but it was from a movie that people kind of made fun of that she was in, and it was called Rhinestone. It was about this country woman, and that was when all the bars, the big popular theme was country and western, and so there was a New York club where she was the main performer. She was wanting to get back to Tennessee. The guy wouldn't let her out of her contract, and then the deal was if she could train a new singer, then he would let her out of her contract. And the singer that came along wasn't a singer, it was a cab driver, Sylvester Stallone. Anyway, there was a song in that movie that she did called Tennessee Homesick Blues that's my favorite.
2: Really?
1: Yeah.
2: So get that on your playlist today. We're remembering Dolly Parton. We've got more next.
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2: All right.
3: We were just listening to some Dolly Parton. We were listening to one of TJ's favorite Dolly Parton songs. What's the name of that one that you just
2: played? Tennessee Homesick Blues.
3: Tennessee Homesick
2: Blues. 1982, I think it was.
3: From the movie, what was that?
2: Rhinestone with Sylvester Stallone.
3: Lindsay was listening to it, and I enjoyed it too. Lindsay, try to recreate what Dolly was doing in that song.
4: Yeah, da, da, da, da, da, da.
3: wasn't the worst.
4: She was yodeling. I mean, I didn't know it was exactly yodeling, but TJ said,
2: "Yeah, it was. It was a yodelish."
4: Yeah. It's catchy.
2: Yeah.
3: Yeah, you can't be in a bad mood when you hear something like that coming through your speaker. So
2: Definitely
3: check that one out. And there's a crazy story out of Gatlinburg, Tennessee, which is probably not far from
2: Twin City to Pigeon Forge and Dollywood. Yeah, that's they're all right there together.
3: That's what I was thinking. So there's this video that's gone viral. Some people got an Airbnb out there in Gatlinburg, and they left the keys in the SUV. And this is the video that has gone viral. They're clearly trying to rescue something that's stuck in the SUV. And what do you think is going to come out of this SUV in Gatlinburg, Tennessee?
2: It's in a bear.
4: Oh, my gosh.
3: There's a huge black bear stuck in their SUV. And these two, I think it's three guys, are doing everything they can to unlock the door. One guy goes around to the back of the SUV and smashes the back window out with a huge rock. And this huge black bear comes out of it. Now, listen, I don't have a lot of experience with black bears, but I don't think I would be making an attempt to rescue it. I would probably call somebody first, don't you think?
2: Well, yeah, but why do they have to? I don't know. I'd try to get it out of there because it's tearing up the car, I'm sure, like inside.
3: Oh.
2: Why break the window? Why couldn't they just unlock it and open the door?
3: Because I think they left the keys in the car, and somehow the door got locked. That's why they're using, they're trying to jimmy the lock open.
2: But how did the bear get in there?
3: Because
2: obviously there was a window down. The bear doesn't have opposable thumbs. It can't open a car door. So the window had to be down at least a little bit. So they could have reached in there. I guess they didn't want to reach if the window was open enough for the bear to squeeze through.
3: Yeah.
2: Didn't want to reach in there, scared that they would got bit.
4: I think I would just call a locksmith. I don't know how long
2: it would destroy the inside of that car. I'd get it out of there as fast as possible, but I don't know if I'd go breaking the window.
3: Yeah,
2: but figure out a different way.
3: Yeah, then you're face to face with a bear. I mean, I would rather take the insurance, I guess, on it. Do you want to be confronted by a black bear that's been locked in an SUV? I don't.
4: Listen, I'm burning the car after this, so it doesn't matter.
2: Because the bear is not, I wouldn't think the bear is going to come after you once you free it from its prison there.
3: You don't think?
2: No, and then just like you saw what the bear did, the guy busted the window and the bear just bolted. He was ready to get out of there. It felt like it was the one in danger. See, I have a kindred spirit with the bear.
3: sounds like it.
2: I've seen many a bear on TV in my time.
3: Oh, so my God.
2: I have a connection.
4: Yeah. I don't. I burned the car.
3: I don't have a connection, and I also don't have a firearm that would have given me a better feeling about letting that bear out of that car.
2: I don't think I could bring myself to break the window out of my vehicle.
3: Maybe not.
2: I just don't think I can.
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10: You know, several years ago, it was trendy for people to talk about a composite of something. You know, when Barack Obama wrote one of his autobiographies, it was a composite girlfriend. It was a girlfriend he spoke of was a composite of several girls that he had dated. So what I have right now that Reagan sent me this morning is a composite of all Gen Z women, a composite of their voice and their accent. In other words, this is the stereotypical as it can be Gen Z spoken word. It's just a young woman talking about how much she loves her weighted sleep mask.
7: look insane, obviously, right now. But this is a weighted eye mask. If you haven't heard of these, it was like $38 on Amazon. God. Weighted eye mask. And wow. I have trouble sleeping. Like, I'm an anxious sleeper in the same way that like a weighted blanket kind of helps you like calm down, like on my chest. This like puts pressure on your eyes and like helps me like calm my head. Like, I don't know how to explain it. This is just like the best thing I bought in the last maybe like few years. It works so well, not even to block out light, but just to like,

0: help you get sleepier. And I just took it out of the freezer, so you can like put it in the freezer and it'll get like nice and cool if you're like a hot sleeper. I just sleep with it like this. I can't see anything. But you can also do this if you sleep on your side. I can show you. Okay, if you're a side sleeper, I literally just put this part over here and then do it weighted and then like around my head like this, and I can't see the camera, so I don't even know if I'm filming anything correctly. But long story short, everybody needs a Nod Pod, especially if you are a bad sleeper. This thing is amazing, and you can get them in silk too. I just got the cotton version because I'm cheap, but they're literally $38 and worth every penny. I've slept with it for like a week straight, and it's so amazing.
1: Literally.
2: I want to clear her throat out. It's almost like something's caught in her throat. It's
1: literally $38.
3: I can't say anything.
1: $38.
3: I'm an anxious sleeper.
4: Yeah, their anxiety doesn't even stop when they go to sleep. It's just so incredible.
2: Wow. God.
4: It's like, you could, but that's just a marketing thing now. You could say, look, we're trying to sell this hammer. How can we sell it to people? Well, we can sell it to Gen Z by saying that it helps with anxiety.
2: Yeah.
4: We're going to have new carpenters popping up all over the place.
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7: Here's the latest news from HenryCountyNow.com. After a lengthy discussion, members voted unanimously to refer to the appropriate law enforcement a matter concerning an unnamed Henry County commissioner who is accused of violating election rules during the early voting period. Members also rejected by a 3-1 vote a motion to reconsider whether to refer to the district attorney Catherine Herrera's bid to be placed on the ballot in her run for county mayor in the August election. In addition, the commission also certified

0: Sarah Moody Poe and Olivia Jones. The fairgrounds have been a busy place with perfect weather and plenty of activities for the fair. The carnival opens Wednesday at 5 p.m. See these stories and more at henrycountynow.com.
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1: I realize I criticize celebrities a lot. I do get that.
2: At least you know.
1: One of the biggest pet peeves, though, that I try to explain to people that I have with celebrities, and that they are, I mean, it shows just a complete and total overblown sense of self that they have, and almost a narcissistic quality, is that normal things that happen with a celebrity, when a celebrity talks about it, is so much more dramatic and so much more insightful and impactful and all to them, because they're a celebrity, than it is to normal people.
3: Yeah.
1: The way they talk about it. And here's an example. This is probably one of the best examples ever of what I'm talking about. Harry Styles, the singer Harry Styles, showers after every show to come down from the high of performing. Okay. But here's what he said about it. Quote, all of a sudden you're naked in the most, in this most vulnerable, almost infant-like state of yourself. End quote. So just leaving it at, you know, when I come off stage, I'm still so hyped up and I'm just, you know, got the adrenaline going. So the best way for me just to calm down, get ready to go to bed, or get ready, you know, settle in, get prepared for the next show, I just go in, take a quick shower, relax, come back out, you know, whatever. He has to go, it's when you're naked at your most vulnerable state, it's almost infant-like.
2: You don't get it.
1: Just shut up. You took a shower, dude.
3: You took a shower.
1: Took a shower.
2: No, I wet my body.
3: Yeah, right. I'm cleansing my soul.
1: The crystals of H2O rain down upon me.
2: Come in on. A steamy...
1: You recycled water in the Alps. Oh, you're naked in this most vulnerable, almost infant-like state of yourself. Oh, you plebes, it is but a shower. Bathing of the daily grom. But for me, I am naked.
2: Releasing the dirt.
1: Most vulnerable, almost infant-like state of myself.
2: Oh,
1: end scene.
0: Thank you for joining us.
4: Oh my God. I love it.
5: I love it. I love it.
0: This is TJ and Riggins.
6: Someone had a birthday.
7: Yep, 50. Can't believe it.
6: 50 years of wisdom.
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12: It's another great day at this year's Henry County Fair. The Chamber Coffee starts the day off at the fair on Wednesday at 8 a.m. The D&J Amusements provides a carnival of rides and will open

0: at 5 p.m., $25 armbands. 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Goat, sheep, and 4-H steer arrive for weigh-in as well. All Wednesday at
1: Caroline,
0: the Henry County Fair.
1: Caroline, do I know your mother?
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1: Here's the morning weather for Paris, Whitlock, Greenfield, and our good friends over at the Bank of Gleason. We'll have a slight chance of showers and thunderstorms between 1 and 2 o'clock this afternoon. Mostly sunny with a high of 92. We'll have a slight chance of showers this evening as well with partly cloudy skies, a low around 68. Thursday, 30% chance of showers and thunderstorms in the afternoon. Mostly sunny with a high up to 90 again. Chance of thunderstorms on Thursday night as well, partly cloudy with a low around 65. Sunny on Friday with a high of 89.
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1: Yes. Hey, go check out all of our thingalings. We have a lot of thingalings at tjriggins.com.
2: The thingalings.
3: You could have picked 1,000 other words to describe that, but you picked thingalings.
2: It's clever.
1: Thank you.
2: Thank you.
1: I just made that up on the spot. I was on the spot.
3: Got a lot of thingalings over there at tjriggins.com. Well, today the world is mourning Dolly Parton. I would imagine she passed away yesterday at the age of 80 years old. I would imagine that there's going to be some major tribute concerts, don't you think? Or there's got to be some sort of big celebration for Dolly Parton, I would imagine.
1: Yeah. I think so too. I heard that Ripley's, believe it or not, in Gatlinburg is doing a 2-for-1 coupon.
3: Is that right?
2: Are they really? No. Oh, I was like, that's embarrassing.
1: I mean,
3: it's not unbelievable.
1: Happy is half price in honor of Dolly.
2: Yeah.
1: And Pigeon Forge.
3: I think everybody will find their way to pay tribute to Dolly. I don't think that's out of the question that you see some discounts in that area. But, you know, people point out when she started Dollywood, that was a way for her to employ, you know, many, you know, citizens in her hometown. So, she just like had a heart of gold. So I think that's also why it's affecting people the way it is and why you see such widespread, you know, comments about the passing.
1: Yeah. And I mean, and she was so talented and so pretty, smart businesswoman. I mean, she was more than a big old pair of boobs.
2: For sure.
1: There was much more to her than that.
3: Yeah.
1: More than just wigs and boobs.
2: Uh-huh. Yeah.
3: Did the older guys in Louisiana think she was just the bee's knees?
1: Oh, yeah.
3: Yeah.
1: I mean, she was, man.
2: Yeah.
3: Yeah.
1: She performed on the

0: Grand Ole Opry at 13 got three encore standing ovations. Johnny Cash was the one that introduced her to the Grand Ole Opry. And when she was 18, I think she had her first radio hit. And then at 21, she was picked to be on that, you know, to co-host that Porter Wagoner show with Porter Wagoner.
1: Yeah.
0: Yeah. And that's, I mean, just took off there.
1: I mean, an incredible career and an incredible person. And the tributes continue to come in as we mourn the loss of an American icon, Dolly Parton, dead at the age of 80 years old. We've got more next.
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1: Baby, let's go.
0: Now, back to the TJ and Reagan Show.
2: Yeah, I'm sorry. I'm sitting here staring into the camera making faces at Riggins, and I ought to be talking.
3: No, it's okay. Well, I wanted to get you guys' reaction, specifically Lindsay. There's a bride in San Diego. There's been this TikTok drama that I have been following very closely. So she gets on. She's about to get married in September. She gets on. She's a Gen Zer, real pretty. She gets on to complain about the bridal shop where she took her dress to get alterations and also purchased the dress. And she calls them out by name, this bridal shop, and says they did a terrible job with my alterations. It's a pretty dress. But she said they messed up on the side here and then tagged them and warned people not to go to this bridal store.
4: Oh, gosh.
3: Well, the bridal store responded by saying, we're going to get you a brand.

0: a new dress. You know, we saw your TikTok and it's gone, it's blown up. We're going to get you a brand new dress. So they get the new dress and then they post the dress on their own TikTok and tag her in it saying, this is the dress. We're going to be working on it now. And now the bride is upset, as she's saying, you spoiled my whole wedding. I wanted this to be a surprise. Now my family and my husband, soon to be husband, knows what the dress is going to look like. She's melting down. And people are split going, girl, nobody follow. I know a lot of women, nobody follows bridal shops to even see this dress. Secondly, what do you care? You called him out by name. Of course they're going to respond with something.
1: She posted her first dress anyway that she thought she was going to have to wear.
0: Well, no, she didn't. She only posted that this bridal shop was screwing up the alterations and showed like really small pictures of where it was bunching up and stuff like that. She didn't reveal the whole dress.
1: Okay, but I don't... I mean, I'm torn because I kind of see what she's saying if she did want to keep it a surprise, but also...
2: I think the bridal shop should have known.
0: You think?
2: Yeah, I mean, that's their business.
1: Yeah,
2: so their whole business is built around the bridal dress experience. And part of that experience is for everybody that's coming to your wedding not to see it until it's time, especially the groom.
1: Yeah. I'm torn just because I don't really like her is why I'm kind of like, to her.
0: Yeah.
1: Just because she's annoying. But yes, TJ, I'm with you.
2: Now, my friend from Winfield, Louisiana, Randy Finoli, from Say Yes to the Dress, would never pull off no mess like that. I'm going to tell you right now.
1: Heavens no.
0: Randy's a fine, upstanding business person.
2: He is. Yeah. He and my brother were actually friends.
1: Oh, really?
2: Yeah. He lived in Winfield, Louisiana for a while. He and my brother are friends. They're the same age. Yeah.
0: You wouldn't have seen nothing like that come out of that Louisiana store, I'll tell you that much.
2: No, man. The camo would look... Camo wedding dress would have been a surprise.
3: Yeah! All right, let's go.
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I am Molly J, and I am legit devastated by the passing of Dolly Parton. I just still cannot wrap around my head that we are no longer going to be experiencing Dolly Parton and all that she brought to the world. We're going to talk more about that in just a few. Here's Glass Animals.

0: It's really a sad day when you think about losing one of the greatest entertainers of all time, Dolly Parton, passing away at the age of 80 due to a brief cancer, I guess. This is what we're learning. More details continue to be emerged. But, you know, Dolly Parton's 9-to-5 wasn't all about music. She did a lot of amazing things for so many people along the way with Dolly Parton's Imagination Library, which was a charitable program that provided free books to kids from birth to age 5, all inspired by her dad who couldn't read, and it was kind of crippling to him. So she decided to turn what she experienced as a young girl into something incredible and has just been this rock and this an amazing person beyond her music for so many people with Dolly Parton's Imagine Library. It's just crazy that we've lost Dolly Parton. I don't know. This one's just really hitting hard today.
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0: Here's the morning weather for Paris, Whitlock, Greenfield, and our good friends over at the Bank of Gleason. We'll have a slight chance of showers and thunderstorms between 1 and 2 o'clock this afternoon. Mostly sunny with a high of 92. We'll have a slight chance of showers this evening as well with partly cloudy skies, a low around 68. Thursday, 30% chance of showers and thunderstorms in the afternoon. Mostly sunny with a high up to 90 again. Chance of thunderstorms on Thursday night as well, partly cloudy with a low around 65. Sunny on Friday with a high of 89.
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0: Billie Eilish, it's Birds of a Feather, it's Molly J. Well, Burning Man officially kicks off on Sunday. If you're not sure what this is a music festival that takes place out in the desert. And like nearly 70,000 people gather to build a temporary city for Burning Man. And when it's over, they go and they burn the man. Like, this is literally a thing people like just love going to. I don't know if you've ever seen any footage from Burning Man. It does not look like it's my cup of tea, but better you than me if that's your speed. No judgment here. I will just say that being in a desert, especially when sometimes it floods, it gets muddy, and all the things that come with it. Yeah, I just don't think I could do that ever in my life.
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0: you start.
1: I don't know who needs to hear this, but the pumpkin spice latte is officially back at Starbucks. Yeah, it was released yesterday, and I saw so many posts on social media of people enjoying a pumpkin spice latte. You know what? Hey, if that's your cup of tea, then you go and enjoy that. I just think it's still too soon. Like, let the weather break a little bit, and then maybe we can start talking about fall-like flavors. Whatever. If you like the PSL, you go get that PSL.
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So get this, there is such thing as a skillcation, and it's exactly what you think it is, as the travel industry has begun to track a skillcation trend, where tourists specifically pursue a trip in order to learn a new skill, like surfing or beekeeping or even climbing for that matter. And according to data from MasterCard, they're tracking travel trends closely, and 48% of people are planning trips this year alone to specifically develop a skill. Are you amongst those 48%? Let me know what your skill is at Miss Molly on the Mic on Instagram.

0: you smile.
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9: Here's the morning weather for Paris, Whitlock, Greenfield, and our good friends over at the Bank of Gleason. We'll have a slight chance of showers and thunderstorms between 1 and 2 o'clock this afternoon, mostly sunny with a high of 92. We'll have a slight chance of showers this evening as well with partly cloudy skies, a low around 68. Thursday, 30% chance of showers and thunderstorms in the afternoon, mostly sunny with a high up to 90 again. Chance of thunderstorms on Thursday night as well, partly cloudy with a low around 65. Sunny on Friday with a high of 89.
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0: I'm already thinking that there's like a biopic that's going to be in the making here of her life and the tremendous things that she did throughout her career. But I'm just thinking, like, who in the world is going to play Dolly Parton? Like, there is nobody like Dolly Parton to even portray her, let alone like be her. You know what I mean? If you have an idea of what celebrity you think should play Dolly Parton and probably most likely an upcoming biopic, please let me know at Miss Molly and the Mic on Instagram.
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0: It's Backstreet Boys and Bottle Up. It's Molly J. Okay, so I don't know if you know this about me, but I'm a huge golfer. And last night, I was able to go out with some girlfriends and play. And, you know, just had a really good time. And I've been playing terribly all summer long. It's not been my game whatsoever. But yesterday, for the first time ever, I got an eagle. I just have to gloat for a second because I'm really proud of myself. After playing like garbage all summer long, if anyone is not a golf fan, doesn't know what an eagle is, it's 2 under par. Par is like what you're aiming for when you go to a hole. I got 2 strokes, made it in the hole in the second shot, and I was able to secure an eagle. I got my ball on the wall of fame, and yeah, you know what? Now I'm back and better and ready to take on the game again.
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0: Gracie Abrams, it's Hit the Wall. It's Molly J coming up next with Weezer and Hillary Duff. But first, here's Pitbull and Neo with Afrojack. It's Give Me Everything.
1: Me not working hard. Yeah, right. Picture that with a Kodak. Or better yet, go to town.

0: You know, a couple days ago, I was talking about how Dolly Parton was investigating an Avatar performance. I wonder if she knew something that the rest of the world didn't know, that she would soon be passing. This Avatar performance is literally like an AI version of her that will have everybody enjoying Dolly Parton forever. I don't know. After knowing what we know of her passing away yesterday, I just don't know if I could see an Avatar version of Dolly Parton. You know what I mean? My heart is literally broken. And I just think she was the most wonderful human being in the world. Her music was iconic, and just the stuff she did for everybody was just insane. So an Avatar version of Dolly Parton, sure, would be nice and maybe a bit comforting, but at the same time, it's just not the same.
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5: Here's the morning weather for Paris, Whitlock, Greenfield, and our good friends over at the Bank of Gleason. We'll have a slight chance of showers and thunderstorms between 1 and 2 o'clock this afternoon, mostly sunny with a high of 92. We'll have a slight chance of showers this evening as well with partly cloudy skies, a low around 68. Thursday, 30% chance of showers and thunderstorms in the afternoon, mostly sunny with a high up to 90 again. Chance of thunderstorms on Thursday night as well, partly cloudy with a low around 65. Sunny on Friday with a high of 89.
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0: You know, there is no doubt about it that kids are just, well, kids, and disgusting at that. I will tell you that over the weekend, I ran into one of my listeners, Cheryl, in a pet supply aisle at the grocery store the other day, and she shared that she has a cat. And I mentioned, I just hate the mess that litter boxes leave. You know, there's nobody likes to clean out a litter box. She shared that her toddler once crawled into the kitty litter box when she wasn't looking, and I kept asking more questions, which I really wish I wouldn't have. Either way, what's the grossest or craziest thing your child has gotten into? Because kids truly do the darndest and often grossest things.
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0: Justin Bieber and Ghost, it's Molly J. You know, moms, there are a lot of things that we go through in life. You know, when it comes to our kids, like at age four, the kids are, mom knows everything. And it's a really great feeling. Age eight, mom knows a lot. 12, mom doesn't really know anything. Age 14, mom doesn't know anything at all. And then age 16, mom doesn't even exist. I'm right about at 12 right now with my oldest. And, you know, we kind of go in stages, not going to lie. Sometimes I know something, sometimes I don't know anything. 4 years from now, I know that I'm not going to exist. So I'm going to just savor the moments I have while my daughter still kind of likes me. And then we'll cross the roads when she gets a little bit older and I'll be her favorite fan.
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0: You know, this is usually the time of year where the Farmer's Almanac tells us what to expect for the upcoming winter weather. And winter is shaping up to be a season of snow, sleet, and surprises, according to this year's Farmer's Almanac. The outlook for 2026-2027 calls for wetter, stormier weather across most of the southern United States, while northern areas could actually see periodic bursts of cold and snow. How is this any different from any other year? I'm just asking for a friend.
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4: Here's your afternoon weather for Paris, Bumpus Mills, Dresden, and our friends over at L.I. Smith. We'll have a chance of showers this afternoon between 1 and 2 o'clock, mostly sunny with a high of 92. 30% chance of showers tonight as well, partly cloudy with a low around 68. Going to be later in the evening. Thursday, we'll have a 30% chance of showers and thunderstorms in the afternoon, mostly sunny, the high of 90. And a chance of thunderstorms continues on Thursday night as well, partly cloudy with a low around 65. And on Friday, sunny with a high of 89 and a low of 64.
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0: Well, in honor of the devastating news that Dolly Parton has passed away, Disney Plus and Hulu are offering a tribute, which is airing on ABC tonight, which will spend an hour looking at the life of a legend, Dolly Parton, an American original. In case you missed it and you'd like to view it for yourself, Disney Plus and Hulu will give you everything you need to know about Dolly Parton. And yes, you should probably have a box of Kleenex nearby.
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0: So kids these days will not understand the Flintstones, but, you know, you and I will. And Warner Brothers Pictures is developing a live-action Flintstones film with Ryan Gosling co-producing. And it's in its very early stages and currently seeking writers. There's not a lot of plot details that are being disclosed at the moment, but I'm just saying this film is going to be focusing on Bam Bam Rubble. Okay? We've seen the Flintstones with, the few years ago with John Goodman and all the other cast that came about, and now we are going to get a full focus on Bam Bam Rubble and how he came to life. So look forward to that. There's not a lot of information other than it's happening, so yeah, I'll keep you posted.
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I hope your Wednesday is treating you well. I'm still mourning the loss of Dolly Parton. I don't know. This one's hitting me big, man. Coming up next with music from Rob Thomas in The Weeknd. But first, here is DJ Snake and Justin Biebs.

0: It's the weekend and blinding lights. I'm Molly J. Still just talking about Dolly Parton. I'm sorry, but this is just a really big news story here, as everybody has loved Dolly Parton along the way. Passing away at the age of 80 in Nashville, battling a lot of health issues, but last several months, but continued to insist that she would return to public life. Now, some of the reps are saying that she was secretly fighting cancer before her death, although the type of cancer has not been disclosed. Her nephew, Brian Seaver, who also managed her security, announced her death via Instagram and following, of course, the passing of her husband, Carl Thomas Dean, back in 2025. Now, the funeral is not yet set, but it will be, but it's only limited to immediate family members. You know, there's going to be a lot of people that want to mourn the death of Dolly Parton, and it came as such a surprise because she was so private about her life, you know? And we are just hoping that her family, her fans, and everybody is okay because her legend is going to be living on forever.
1: It's better over here.
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1: Here's your afternoon weather for Paris, Bumpus Mills, Dresden, and our friends over at L.I. Smith. We'll have a chance of showers this afternoon between 1 and 2 o'clock, mostly sunny with a high of 92. 30% chance of showers tonight as well, partly cloudy with a low around 68. Going to be later in the evening. Thursday, we'll have a 30% chance of showers and thunderstorms in the afternoon, mostly sunny, the high of 90. And a chance of thunderstorms continues on Thursday night as well, partly cloudy with a low around 65. And on Friday, sunny with a high of 89 and a low of 64.
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0: Martin Garrix, Ed Sheeran, It's Repeated. I'm Molly J. Coming up next with David Guetta and Teddy Swims, The Chainsmokers and Coldplay, plus Tame Impala with Jenny. Don't go too far. That music is coming your way next.
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0: What's going on? It's Molly Jane. With the passing of Dolly Parton and learning that she'd been battling with a very kind of interesting cancer, a brief cancer is what they're saying. Today is Get Checked Day, and I encourage you to go get checked in any capacity. Those kinds of appointments are never comfortable. And, you know, maybe you need to have a friend come along with you, your husband, your wife, or just your mother. And just, I encourage you to get checked. Because if we've learned anything, that this could happen to anybody out there, including an angelic person like Dolly Parton, that happens so fast, and everybody just needs to go get checked. So today, in honor of Get Checked Day, I encourage you to do just that.
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2: Now I feel picked on. 42% of the women in today's survey said this is the one thing men should leave out of their work wardrobe. What is it? 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
4: 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Goats, sheep, and 4-H steer arrive for weigh-in as well. All Wednesday at
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5: Here's your afternoon weather for Paris, Bumpus Mills, Dresden, and our friends over at L.I. Smith. We'll have a chance of showers this afternoon between 1 and 2 o'clock, mostly sunny with a high of 92. 30% chance of showers tonight as well, partly cloudy with a low around 68. Going to be later in the evening. Thursday, we'll have a 30% chance of showers and thunderstorms in the afternoon, mostly sunny, the high of 90, and a chance of thunderstorms continues on Thursday night as well, partly cloudy with a low around 65. And on Friday, sunny with a high of 89 and a low of 64.
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1: Yesterday still seems kind of like a fog, a blur. Dolly Parton passing away at 80. Unbelievable. Her official cause of death has not been released. We are hearing through people the cancer word being thrown around, and that cancer became aggressive, and that is the reason they're saying that she passed away. We'll wait for the official cause of death, but they're planning an intimate Nashville ceremony. The family members are. Plans for a larger public memorial have not been finalized. I think she was so private, and I love this. I love that the family are going to have Dolly. We'll always have her, but the family needs to grieve and do that privately.
2: What's happening right now in Henry County? Find out at henrycountynow.com.

And this town's lost its faith. Our colors will fade eventually. So if our time is running out, day after day, we'll make the mundane a masterpiece. Oh my, my, oh my, my love. I take one look at you, you're taking me out.

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1: Taylor Swift talks about coping with massive fame. She is the most down to earth. She says anytime she gets really, really, like unimaginably, unmanageably big, she says, she tells herself, you wanted this? And years ago, when you had the chance to get out before it got really, really, really big and famous, you chose to stay in it because you love it. You chose this. And that gets her out of that. She is so down to earth. Hang on. Taylor Swift coming up.
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5: Here's your afternoon weather for Paris, Bumpus Mills, Dresden, and our friends over at L.I. Smith. We'll have a chance of showers this afternoon between 1 and 2 o'clock, mostly sunny with a high of 92. 30% chance of showers tonight as well, partly cloudy with a low around 68. Going to be later in the evening. Thursday, we'll have a 30% chance of showers and thunderstorms in the afternoon, mostly sunny, the high of 90. And a chance of thunderstorms continues on Thursday night as well, partly cloudy with a low around 65. And on Friday, sunny with a high of 89 and a low of 64.
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1: So Britney Spears is in the news today, but not for maybe what you think it's for. It's for her kid. Her 19-year-old son is becoming a model. Jaden James has landed a MAC Cosmetics modeling gig. Now, this follows his runway debut with his older brother, Sean Preston, during Paris Men's Fashion Week. Jaden said him and his brother want to continue, him and his brother are interested in continuing to model, and that he and Preston are also wanting to make music. Oh, no. Wonder what his mom thinks about that.
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1: Kim Kardashian posted pictures and video from dinner with 7-year-old Psalm dressed as Spider-Man. You know, I wonder how you can be that big, rich, and famous and have normal kids. I don't know how that is possible, but cute pic of her son in Spider-Man. That's a rich Spider-Man.
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2: 42% of women say this is the one thing that men should leave out of their work wardrobe. What is it? Now, Melissa is very specific with her guess. A bow tie or a sweater vest? No, not it. Brandon said cargo shorts. Timothy said white socks with dress shoes. No, I don't like when people do socks with sliders. I think that looks so weird. Chris said a short sleeve dress shirt. Sorry, Chris. Especially in the summer, if I'm going to be dressy and wear a dress shirt, it's going to be short sleeve. Amanda got it right. It's flip-flops. Now, I am in radio. No one sees me, so I always wear flip-flops to work. And I'm not one of these nasty guys who have claws hanging out. Like, I get manicures and pedicures. I take care of myself. Is that still bad, Amanda?
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0: Here's your afternoon weather for Paris, Bumpus Mills, Dresden, and our friends over at L.I. Smith. We'll have a chance of showers this afternoon between 1 and 2 o'clock, mostly sunny with a high of 92. 30% chance of showers tonight as well, partly cloudy with a low around 68. Going to be later in the evening. Thursday, we'll have a 30% chance of showers and thunderstorms in the afternoon, mostly sunny, the high of 90. And a chance of thunderstorms continues on Thursday night as well, partly cloudy with a low around 65. And on Friday, sunny with a high of 89 and a low of 64.
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0: All right, we've got a Perez Hilton update. According to his brother-in-law, he suffered multiple broken bones from falls during his recent mental health crisis. He remains under treatment. The family says he is lucid. He's communicating, but there's currently no timetable for his return. That is... I heard on the internet, everyone's like, yeah, don't go and look for that video. I went and looked for the video and wish I hadn't have. Wishing him a fast recovery.
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1: Taylor Swift just the other day performed for the first time as a married woman. She was in Los Angeles at a Grammy Museum Icon Sessions, and she combined her new Toy Story 5 song with August and All Too Well. 200 people were able to be in that room, and I would have just freaked out.
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2: 42% of women say this is the one thing that men should leave out of their work wardrobe. What is it? Now, Melissa is very specific with her guess. A bow tie or a sweater vest? No. Not it. Brandon said cargo shorts. Timothy said white socks with dress shoes. No, I don't like when people do socks with sliders. I think that looks so weird. Chris said a short sleeve dress shirt. Sorry, Chris. Especially in the summer, if I'm going to be dressy and wear a dress shirt, it's going to be short sleeve. Amanda got it right. It's flip-flops. Now, I am in radio. No one sees me, so I always wear flip-flops to work. And I'm not one of these nasty guys who have claws hanging out. Like, I get manicures and pedicures. I take care of myself. Is that still bad, Amanda?
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7: Here's the overnight weather for Paris, Crossland, Granny's Branch, and our friends at Campbell's Insurance. We'll have a 30% chance of showers after 1 o'clock in the morning tonight. Partly cloudy with a low around 68. 30% chance of showers continues on Thursday after 1 in the afternoon. Mostly sunny, the high of 90. Chance of thunderstorms before 7 o'clock on Thursday night with a low around 65. Sunny with a high near 89 on Friday and clear on Friday night with a low around 64. Saturday, sunny with a high of 91.
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1: 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Chris Pine is 46. Excuse me, Captain James T. Kirk in the modern Star Trek movie. Let's see, Macaulay Culkin from Home Alone is 46 today. And John Mulaney is 44.
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0: You might know him as Dominic Fike in the second season of Euphoria, but now he's focused on his music career. In fact, he says he's been playing guitar since he was 10 years old. That's 2 decades, my friends. He's now 30. That was Dominic Fike with Baby Doll. Around the corner, more great sounds here. Lock it in. It's the perfect Hump Day playlist with more of your favorites on the way.
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5: Here's the overnight weather for Paris, Crossland, Granny's Branch, and our friends at Campbell's Insurance. We'll have a 30% chance of showers after 1 o'clock in the morning tonight. Partly cloudy with a low around 68. 30% chance of showers continues on Thursday after 1 in the afternoon. Mostly sunny, the high of 90. Chance of thunderstorms before 7 o'clock on Thursday night with a low around 65. Sunny with a high near 89 on Friday and clear on Friday night with a low around 64. Saturday, sunny with a high of 91.
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0: That is Gaga, who is expanding her resume, announcing this week she and her fiance have started a biotech startup involving AI and a living skin. Now, that sounds kind of a lot scarier than I think it is. It's basically a skin research firm, which I'm sure she'll be leveraging for her cosmetic brand, her beauty brand, House Labs. So stay tuned. I'm intrigued. In the meantime, stay tuned because we got Black Eyed Peas coming your way next.
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0: He may not like cell phones, but he definitely likes tats. So that was Ed Sheeran. Did you know he has over 60 tattoos, including a giant lion on his chest and many, many others? So there you have it, Ed Sheeran here on the Perfect Hump Day playlist. Don't go far. We've got more of your favorites just around the corner coming at you next.
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